0: local primary elections today. These races could help determine control of Congress next year.
1: We'll have the latest from Kansas, Michigan, Missouri, Virginia, and Washington.
0: Today is Tuesday, August 4th, and this is All Things Considered from NPR News.
1: And I'm Mary Louise Kelly. Public officials in New Jersey confirm an immigrant has died in ICE custody.
2: I was incredibly disturbed at the account from detainees that they had chronic health conditions and they weren't receiving their medication.
0: Also, can soccer star Lionel Messi help change the image of his hometown in Argentina?
3: I think it's a very cool step to get to come and see his beginnings, his origin.
1: And the Trump administration is opening protected areas of the Pacific Ocean to commercial fishing.
0: Those stories and more after this summary of the day's news.
4: Live from NPR News in Washington, I'm Ryland Barton. The Iran war has seriously depleted U.S. missile stockpiles, both offensive and defensive. As NPR's Tom Bowman explains, that's raising concerns not just in this war, but also for future conflicts.
5: These attacked missiles would be key in any conflict with China. The likelihood of that happening now is low. U.S. officials say China won't have the ability to assault Taiwan until next year, and that's capability. It doesn't mean they'll do it. But if they do, then the role for the U.S., what will that be? And what are the threats to U.S. forces in the region? That's why it's crucial to have adequate stockpiles of both offensive and defensive weapons like the Patriot, and that stockpile has dropped quite a bit.
4: NPR's Tom Bowman reporting. Ohio Republican Congressman Max Miller says he's filing paperwork to launch a House investigation into domestic abuse allegations his ex-wife made against him. In an online post, Miller said he was requesting the investigation, quote, to clear my name, adding, I have nothing to hide. His ex-wife, Emily Moreno, is the daughter of Ohio Republican Senator Bernie Moreno. The man accused of starting one of three wildfires that burned hundreds of structures in Spokane appeared in court today. Northwest Public Broadcasting's Anna King reports he's charged with first-degree arson.
6: The purpose of the hearing was to determine release conditions for the 37-year-old Aaron Forrest Farinacci. He was arrested Monday by investigators who found a lighter and waterproof matches in his possession. The Spokane Sheriff's Office said a witness saw him crouching in the grass near where the old Trails fire started. That was the first of three fires that started on Saturday, burning through neighborhoods in Spokane. At the court hearing, Judge Tony Hazel read the release conditions.
7: The court will adopt the $1 million bond that's already in place.
6: His arraignment is set for August 6th. For NPR News, I'm Anna King in Spokane, Washington.
4: Elon Musk's aerospace and AI company, SpaceX, says it had soaring revenues and shrinking losses in its first quarterly earnings report since its IPO. But as NPR's John Ruich reports, the company spent heavily on AI and research and development, and the share price fell.
8: Investors piled in and propelled SpaceX to the world's biggest initial public offering in June, pushing the share price up. But it's fallen sharply since. Still, on an earnings call, Elon Musk put a positive spin on the company's progress in satellite communications, AI, and the development of a reusable heavy lift rocket.
9: The SpaceX team is solving some of the hardest engineering problems in the history of humanity, and I think the team is succeeding.
8: Subscriptions to its satellite internet arm Starlink doubled to 12 million with growing income, but the company remains unprofitable, reporting a loss of more than $500 million during the quarter, with capital expenditures nearly doubling from the prior quarter. John Ruich, NPR News.
4: The U.S. stock market rallied to new records today. This is NPR News.
10: Good evening. It's 5:04. I'm Deb Hilton with Arizona Public Radio News from Flagstaff. A former Prescott police officer will serve 7 years in prison for the fatal 2024 shooting of an unarmed man. Prosecutors say Brian Sutton shot and killed Daniel Leslie as he attempted to run into his home. The Arizona Department of Public Safety determined Leslie was unarmed and Sutton was indicted on a single count of manslaughter. A Yavapai County judge opted for the minimum sentence of 7 years in prison. They noted that length does not reflect the value of Leslie's life. Measles continues to spread in Arizona as kids are heading back to school. Most classrooms across the state have immunization rates below the level recommended to prevent an outbreak. The Arizona Department of Health Services has reported more than 340 cases since last year. the highest amount in the state in about 30 years. Most of those cases involved unvaccinated kids. Measles is highly contagious, and experts say about 95% of the population needs to be vaccinated to stop its spread. Apache County has declared a state of emergency after heavy monsoon rain resulted in flooding and muddy roads. Officials say that left some residents stranded without access to food and medical care. An uptick in storm coverage expected over the next couple of days, followed by a downturn in monsoon activity Friday into Saturday. This is KNAU.
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12: Kwakwai, Buita Yasat Tapkinaya, Buita Akakam, Tawanawit, Sosium Sinum, Yepita Itatumalai, Senau Ansan, Paitaan is on Katumaltota, Sosium Hita Yepinjaskaka, Namahin, it yep Kapahan to Malan, it hopivewats and Peter Ankai, Tatak Moyam, it hita Kinawit, Titskonawit. 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
13: 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The Hopi Junior Senior High School Parent Advisory Committee will host the meeting on August 4th in the library at 6 p.m. More details on 928-738-5111. And the Hopi Community Health Representative Program will host Community Engagement Nights at 6 p.m. August 4th at Samopobe Community Building. August 5th at Lower Sapalove Community Building has been canceled. August 6th at Palkobe Community Building. More details at 928-737-6362. The Climb the Mesa 10K Run Walk event will be held at the Hopi Cancer Support Services Saturday, August 8th at 6 a.m. More details at 928-734-1150. And the Hopi Wellness Center will host outdoor adventures every Saturday in August. More details at 928-734-3432. 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

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This is your local weather update. For Ganado Sawmill area, you're currently sitting at 92 degrees. Today, mostly clear to low around 64. West wind 8 to 13 miles per hour. And for Kings County and Poinsettbayo, Walapaki, you're currently sitting at 98 degrees. Tonight, mostly clear to low around 66. West wind 6 to 14 miles per hour. And for Second Mesa, Sepalo, Besamopo, Vemasognove, Cueve, Owinge, Mansan, and we're currently sitting at 99 degrees. Tonight, mostly clear to low around 65, west wind 6 to 14 miles per hour. And for Kekotsmove, Ajaive, Hot, Balapaka, Vekotse, Willige, Pokangi, you're currently sitting at 100 degrees. Tonight, mostly clear to low around 66, west wind 5 to 13 miles per hour. And for Munkape, Tuva City, Tuva, Pasagi, you're currently sitting at 99 degrees. Tonight, mostly clear to low around 68, west wind 6 to 13 miles per hour. And for Homolove, Winslow, you're currently sitting at 95 degrees. Tonight, partly cloudy with the low around 69, northwest wind 6 to 15 miles per hour. And for Nabutikyobi, Flagstaff, you're currently sitting at 90 degrees. Tonight, mostly clear to low around 60. West wind 5 to 9 miles per hour. And it is August 4th, 2026. Some national days for you today. It is National National Chocolate Chip Cookie Day, National Night Out Day, National Coast Guard Day, and also Assistant Dog Day, and Founders Day, Single Working Women's Day, Picnic Day, and that is all your national days for today. You guys have a good rest of your evening. Stay safe, stay hydrated, continue.

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But I understand why. See, it's burning me to hold on to this. I know this is something I gotta do, but that don't mean I want to. What I'm trying to say is that I love you. I feel like this.

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This is Natalie Rise, and you are locked to KUYI 88.1 FM, Hopi Radio. Yo, I must say, I always feel so much joy and positivity when we pass through your area. Thank you for always showing up to our shows and bringing that Hopi energy that is unmatched. Yes, I look forward to seeing you again sooner than later. Until then, make sure you keep it locked to 88.1 FM. Love.

Hollywood and Go-Go, and then it's all right. It's going to be much more all right if you come right back and join Glenn Yarborough. We finally talked him into coming off that 15-month ocean cruise he was on, and he's singing next on Hollywood and Go-Go. So don't go away.

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Today I will be singing you an Anuktuna song. It's about a yellow and blue rattlesnake that live at Tokotnove and they are watching the Hopi's life. The snakes decide to help the Hopis.

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And I just want to say thank you very much for having me out here. 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

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And I just want to say thank you very much for having me out here. 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
0: 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We're from White River, Arizona, and we appreciate you guys. 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
1: Lomata lovai, singed in the tamoi, at hey, penis, kakyarik, the wishkush, the wakurima, kawatsi, hopa, what they just will. Hey, good morning, great morning here on Hopi. You are tuning to the Tatai program here. Hey, with the latest radio station with the biggest heart. And here with you this morning again, with and only Randall Mount, you're better known as Wit. So, good morning to you all. Start getting out of bed and getting ready for hump day. Alrighty, so it's a great morning. Yes, but you hear with the knee, panty by a kim conan, made you will. The king by you, silver tip by a kim nan, and be a heart ego thing will win by my punk. Oh, yes, one tani by tongue of the Matalumba. We not go, he won't walk it, Tom, when he tie away, overcoming me. I we poor night. We not what it all upon other than he came walking on. Hey, how young Jimmy came, Jimmy K, or Mayor Langho, when you miss a man in the head or the head. So with that said, by me, we got some early risers and early listeners. Hey, good morning to he a rubber band. All right, good morning, Dixon. And also good morning to Novawa and all right, by Tangamase Stying I so we'll be alright, by the source of my mom, I said, by no one, the Pama, who yes, when that pipes and the McQueen, I yes, but to a knock, he was there. By some of the Matalan way, in the Hurra Pill, the day, a cacatupte, a pill, and my way, time, I yes, when Tanim. 16, and the first song I heard was, Goyang in the day, alright, by Pewy Computer, hints a clawin, the pipes and the Mungam, he's a pill, and then, I said, no, we aren't to me. Pai dia mihimu pai rore ai a tan kai kahin nawag na. Pai computer piu kahin nawag na. Okay, so, you're going to do what's a morning, early morning song anyway, the first break of dawn. Or, so we are continuing with, let's see, Blue Corn Maiden Down Song, alrighty, by no other than Tiffany Banam Tiwa. So good morning to you early risers. Thank you for joining me on Tatawi.

0: Hey, a escuela.
1: All right. Give it a bite to there this morning. Okay, we are at 6:21. Great, great. A morning here on the Hopi Rays in northern part of Arizona. So good morning to all you worldwide listeners streaming online at KUYI.net. We thank you for joining us here on the Hopi Reservation. So with that said, let's continue with more music, and we'll be going with more jams till 8 o'clock. At 8 o'clock, we'll be switching over to KNAU, then the community calendar, and the routine after that. So, hope you all getting out of bed, and hey, greeting Wednesday morning. Good morning. So we are going there with Akyaksui and Huita with Tarhun Yama. Alrighty, so good morning.

Alrighty, I got a sweet and we die. Alright, buddy. See, Todd Hunyama, alright. Good morning, 6:29, man. Almost 6:30 already, man. 30 minutes already jamming away already. So, we are on our way to, I think this is a new one that was just recorded recently. It's called a Butterfly Love Dance Song. Man. Somebody must be in love, huh? Alrighty. Okay. Butterfly. Pulita, we. Nikang payang to a butterfly love song. 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Okay, we're going with Donald Dong, nima. Iya, sendang pasan in love, iwa, tawi.

Hey, all right. 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Yeah, poor P. Donald. By saying the two ice cream, like I'm with the knee. Hey, so now with the task on your man. Hey, boys, good advice. 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You know, women like ice cream. And hey, Donald likes ice cream too. Hey, anyway, 6:42. Hey, there was a new one there they recorded. So, hey, a good song. All righty. Hey, good morning. Shout out going out there. You're early risers. All righty. Good morning, Linda Benelli Franklin. All righty. Good morning, Linda. All the way Flagstaff or Winslow, wherever you are, anyway. And all the way down south to Phoenix area, Beverly Med, Yate, Bene, Beverly, alrighty, and then also to all the way to Pulak, Arizona, Mackenzie. Good morning, Mackenzie. You sure you're awake? Alright, anyway. Yabaraga, either down in Phoenix or Nevada area, man, she travels a lot, so I don't know where she said this morning. And all the way to Pacami, Whitville area, good morning, Clifford, Blanqua, good morning, you have a great day, and also be happy out there. So it was a good love song for you, so maybe you can buy some ice cream. And also going out to Sean Silas, all right, good morning. Mr. Hopi Transit. All right, then. Arnie Salas in Palaka. Good morning to all of you, and thank you for tuning in to Tata. We here with me on KUII. Trying my best here to bring you some good Native American music. So you people that want to be in love and have a nice looking girlfriend, get a good and ask Donald for some advice, maybe. And ask them what kind of ice cream they really like. Vanilla or strawberry chocolate. Hey, anyway, good morning. We are now on our way to here at Tawi by Hope J's students. We by my by Hala Kakapanga, yes, one Tani, Tanga Lamat, Talawanu, Panga Hala, and Nana Manoa Kakyo, Makomano, no Vanita, Mamma with you by Sella, no Vala, why we sadly didn't sing anymore. Away he can over here, me, Nanga, one at Tamo. All right, okay, another hey, atawi, be nice and love song, ta.

Alrighty, hey, here to we by the Hope J. Spencer is sounding good. It's point already 6:50 right now, KUI radio station, and this is coming to you from the Leaderless Radio Station with the biggest heart, all the way from the Hopi Tewa Reservation here, northern part of Arizona. We thank you for joining us on KUI here. Alrighty, we are jamming to Tatawi, meaning songs there, and that's what they're doing. Hey, we just had a good love song by Donald, so we just already making orders to buy some ice cream. Alrighty, so with that said, we are going on to my love song, maybe. Hey, this one's my love song too, by Lengi Yautuna, anyway, so good morning. Here we go with a butterfly dancing. Hopi Tewa Kamite song. Alrighty, here by yours truly.

0: All right, butterfly that song combined with Hopi and Chihuahua language by yours truly here. So, 6 day here, great hump morning we're having here at KYI radio station. And we thank you all the early risers that joined this morning listening to Tata. We are trying to do our best here to bring you some good Native American jams to start your day off here on Wednesday. August 2026, man. I don't know why October keeps coming to my mind, but it's August. Anyway, it's a great morning here in Hopi, and hope you are, guys. Everyone out there is enjoying your morning. We're all white and locally. So good morning to all of you. Let's make it a great day for everyone out there. Be happy and greet each other with some good mornings and a good hug, and let you know it's a great Wednesday. So, pai ubi mapangkahala kya kya yes wantane ipi ato pai na adama sungka pi utu kiai na pai ma yes wantane sanga lumata lungwa na ngansa na adama pi utu mahtau si kyan bansa pi upi ato pai sungka ma pi usan na kami na ngay ng pai mahala kya kya ni kung ano nuwa ni tak meme pa isa pi unu wala wai uwi na angwi huna tamari ang kanda hai wai hiki mei. So good morning to all you bus drivers. Kwekwe, you might touch this at my paipasaka, getting them to school and back home. So good morning to all the students on the bus. Hey, me behave today and study hard, alrighty. So with this said, let's see. We are almost at the top of the hour, so hey, we'll keep jamming until 8 o'clock. And 8 o'clock, I'll be switching you over to KNAU, and here we do this one again, one and only Randall Mullen here, better known as Wid, trying to bring you some good jams. Start your day off.
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Okay, on next, we'll be going to a San Domingo butterfly. Since we can be a San Domingo, we have our own San Domingo butterfly, sir. Hey, Shangopa, be hope you start already. Okay, here we go. San Domingo butterflies.

Alrighty, you send them in your butterfly dish. Oop, I hope you start alrighty. So, hope everything went good in San Domingo to all the New Mexico people out there. And hey, a lot of hope is on no one that way. So, good morning to all of you. It's a great Wednesday morning here on Hopi. And let's see, coming up next is the Hopi Pueblo Sunrise Song by Member Naminha. Alrighty, so here we go. Good morning. It's now 7:08 for you time watchers, and some of you are probably already on the road. Remember, be a defensive driver and look up for the other driver. And good morning to our bus drivers. Great job there, bus drivers. Good morning to all of you and our school staff. Hey, all the morning cookers out there, the schools. Good morning to cafeteria people. I know cooking up a storm for our little ones there going to school, so hey, it's a great day, so let's make it a good school day, okay? Alrighty, so good morning to all you school staff and all at work. Yeah, we are at 7:09 this Wednesday morning here, so here we go with Lindbergh Naminga.

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Oi, okay, Donald Donahue there. All righty, we are now at 7:21 this morning. Hey, we on the road, let's all be careful there. All right, go to the speed limit and look out for the buses out there. They're on the run, so just be careful. It's a great morning. Weather keeps that way all day long, so be a safe, defensive driver and look out for the other driver. All righty. All right, 7:21, and we are jamming to Tatawi this morning on Hump Day. So hope you're having a great, great morning like I am here, man. I'm trying my best to bring you some good music to get your day going here. So thank you for your listeners that are a text and say where you're listening from. Just want to do a morning shout out to all you people. 7:22, and let's see, we are going to go with Ross and Lampson. We believe that we so. Here we are jamming to a lot of Butterfly this song, so here we go.

0: Okay, Ralston Lemison there, we pulita, we are right. 7:31 here at KUI radio station. A great, great home morning. Hey, hope you all enjoy your morning. And if you're on your way to work, be careful. Remember, be a defensive driver. Hey, go to the speed limit and be careful, all right? Just make it a good morning for everybody out there. Wave at each other and let it know it's a great, great home morning. So, a little bit of underwriting here. So, and then we'll continue. Mortatoi.
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1: Okay, you got it there. So we are going to go on next to let's see. Okay, Ryan, pick up to a dance with me, alrighty? So let's all dance together,

Okay, though, all right, I'm pretty quick to a wee. Hey, dance with me, all righty. So, we are going on next down. Let's see. Good morning, shout out. Going out to Mindy Sikakaku. Good morning, Mindy. Have a good one. And also, Josh Lamont, the Waima, all the way down from Phoenix area. Hey, you all have a great, great day out there, everyone. Great home morning. So, we are on our way next to, Earl Ray, all the way from Salt River, Arizona. So, down south there. So, here we go with Earl Ray with Bat's Cave. All right.

Okay, there was Earl Ray from Salt River. All right, with Beth's Cape, all righty. So we are at 7:39 here. A great morning, and we are going to jam till 8 o'clock here. And 8 o'clock, we'll be switching over to KNAU, and then we'll go into the routine with the community calendar, the weather, and whatnot. So good morning to all of you. Hope you all having a great week, great Wednesday morning here. So I'm trying to help you out with some good data with you. So thank you for tuning in KYI. By my bunga hada kya kya tiyo kya kya kya ngancha. 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Ang kaya wanda tamo. So we are going with Cloud Eagle with For the People. Alrighty, here's going out to you people.

Cloud Eagle got ahead, Mr. Mexico. So 746 here KUY radio station, and we are going to continue more Tata with you. 8 o'clock, so we got about what? Maybe about 13 more minutes to go, and here we can go with Michael Garcia out of Timaya, Santa Ana, New Mexico. We protect me. Alrighty, here we go, Michael Garcia.

All right, protect me by Michael Garcia there. And going to do a morning shout out here to Hama Hima, Alrighty, Hopi High School. Hey, good morning, Hama. And also all the way down to Zuni, New Mexico, Derek Watsa, my brother in Zuni, tuning to Tatawi. Good morning, Derek. Have a good day. And also going down south to Salt River, alrighty, to Deborah Arthur. Good morning, Deborah. Have a good day, and thank you for tuning in. And all the way to Albuquerque, New Mexico, with Nita Holloway. Good morning, Nita. Hey, have a good day there, alrighty. And we are at 7:53, probably about one more song or so. Then we'll be at the top of the hour, and we'll be going to switch you to KNAU and see what's going on locally and surrounding area, okay? Alrighty, so with that said, hope you all having a great, great morning, and seven more minutes to get to work. Alrighty, just be careful of that great morning, so let's all be happy out there. We're going to Eagle Dance with the Garcia brothers. Alright, 7-1.

0: Okay, that was the Garcia Brothers. That is in one area with a golden song. Hey, 7:15 this time, almost half an hour. In about 2 more mornings, we'll be going to KNAU. So I want to thank you all of you for joining me this morning again. I want to do a shout out to 2 more people that just, hey, let me know they're just waking up or what. Anyway, good morning to Darren Silas on the road again, probably. And also, good morning to Howard Sikas, all the way from Pakabi. And I just want to say it's been a great 2 hours this morning, jamming with Tatawe here on KYI. And here with you this morning, 6 o'clock, was one and only Randall Maui here, better known as Wet, bringing you some good Native American Indian jams. So, to keep you happy and get your day started. So, good kukui to your listeners out there. So, good morning, we'll be switching over to KNAU, all right.
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0: 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I'm Bree Burkett. It's 8 o'clock.
1: Good morning. Abdul Al-Sayed is the Democratic nominee for Senate in Michigan. He had a slim advantage over a Congresswoman, Haley Stevens. How does a progressive compete in the general election? It's Morning Edition from NPR News. House Ethics Committee is investigating Republican Congressman Max Miller over allegations of domestic abuse. I'm Steve Inske.
2: And I'm Michelle Martin. His former father-in-law is Senator Bernie Moreno, who says Miller should not hold elected office. Also, the creator of a web show that turns the microphone on kids lays out how to grow up without becoming a grown-up. It is Wednesday, August 5th. On this day in 1974, the White House released transcripts of President Nixon talking about using the CIA to get in the way of the Watergate investigation. He resigned 3 days later. News is next.
3: Live from NPR News in Washington, I'm Windsor Johnston. Michigan's heavily contested Democratic Senate primary has been decided. Progressive Abdul Al-Sayed narrowly defeated moderate Haley Stevens. Michigan Public Radio's Russ McNamara reports the race was among the most expensive Senate primaries ever for political advertising.
4: Pro-Israel lobby AIPAC and other groups spent over $60 million on ads for Stevens and against Al-Sayed. Speaking to supporters in Detroit early this morning, Al-Sayed focused on his general election opponent, Republican former Congressman Mike Rogers, and bringing all Democrats together.
5: We have a responsibility to assure that we unite to make sure that Mike Rogers never sees the inside of the U.S. Senate.
4: This will be Rogers' second attempt at the office. He narrowly lost 2 years ago to Democrat Alyssa Slotkin. For NPR News, I'm Russ McNamara in Detroit.
3: Russia carried out another round of missiles in the Ukrainian capital overnight, killing at least 17 people. NPR's Greg Myrie reports Russian forces have intensified the attacks to exploit Ukraine's lack of air defenses.
6: Russia fired more than two dozen ballistic and hypersonic missiles into Kyiv and its suburbs, igniting large blazes that lit up the night. At daybreak, the sky remained hazy with acrid smoke. The deadliest attack was at a train platform where eight people were killed while waiting for a train that was running late. Ukraine says it's exhausted its stockpile of U.S.-made Patriot air defense missiles that have limited the damage from Russian attacks in recent years. President Volodymyr Zelensky is pleading with the U.S. and other nations to resupply Ukraine. Greg Myrie, NPR News, Kyiv.
3: Iran says it's getting closer to an agreement that would temporarily open the Strait of Hormuz. NPR's Hadil Al-Shalti reports Qatari and U.S. officials are citing progress in a broader deal to reopen the critical waterway.
7: Qatar's foreign ministry said that talks on reopening the Strait of Hormuz were in the, quote, very progressive stages and that a draft was being circulated among parties. It said that no deal has been reached yet. Secretary of State Marco Rubio said that there were, quote, progress in talks, but not finality yet. Iran and Oman said they were getting close to their own deal to temporarily open the strait. Iranian officials said they would use an intermediate route whereby ships enter the Persian Gulf using an Iranian-controlled route and exit using an Omani-controlled one. The Iranian Foreign Ministry said a deal was contingent on the U.S. lifting its blockade on Iranian ports. Hadil Al-Shalchi, NPR News, Istanbul.
3: Stocks are trading higher on Wall Street at this hour. The Dow was up 612 points, the Nasdaq up 21. 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
9: Good morning. It is 8:04. I'm Bree Burkett with Arizona Public Radio News in Flagstaff. The states that share the Colorado River have a new federal framework in place for managing the embattled waterway. But as KNU's Chris Clements reports, it's not clear how that strategy will impact tribal nations.
10: The new framework from the U.S. Bureau of Reclamation could result in steep cuts to the Central Arizona Project, a delivery system for Colorado River water. That worries some tribal leaders like Orlando Carroll, chairman of the White Mountain Apache Tribe in eastern Arizona.
11: We definitely would be concerned of any cutbacks that are generated.
10: Under a federal settlement, Carroll's tribe can lease its share of water from the river, but at least his tribe's water rights have been spelled out. Other tribes, like the Navajo, Hopi, and San Juan Southern Paiute, are watching the feds put out a Colorado River management plan for the states while their own water rights in Arizona remain unquantified. Brenda Jesus is a Navajo Nation Council delegate.
12: I just don't understand that they've gotten their water rights decree. Yet, in the year 2026, the Navajo Nation doesn't have any.
10: A settlement to give the Navajo Nation its water rights in Arizona is still under consideration in Congress. For KNAU, I'm Chris Clements in Flagstaff.
9: A former Prescott area Habitat for Humanity executive will likely spend the rest of her life in prison after stealing more than $820,000 from the nonprofit. A Yavapai County judge sentenced 62-year-old Karen Northcutt to 62.5 years in prison Monday. Prosecutors say she used the organization's bank accounts and credit cards to pay her mortgage, utilities, renovate her home, buy new cars, and withdraw thousands of dollars in cash. Habitat for Humanity builds and sells affordable homes to qualifying families. A jury convicted Northcutt in May on multiple felonies, including fraud, theft, money laundering, and trafficking in stolen property. Education Secretary Linda McMahon is calling on Northern Arizona University and all other post-secondary institutions to publicly declare their, quote, commitment to serving the American people. The letter questions the school's stance on a range of issues, including admissions, free speech, and loan repayments. She also signals a desire to return to traditional learning methods when she asks how institutions will incentivize rigor in the age of AI. The education secretary repeatedly emphasized the Trump administration's efforts to align campus practices with Trump priorities. NAU has not publicly responded. 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It's 8:07.
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14: Good morning, alrighty. By up in the but I was tell and put again by the Matalinga, August people out of Lingua by young Nimiaun and him, young Itaki Tuskino and him, Makatai community calendar, Pamani and to him, my okay, so. And this is your KUYI Closure of Delay Reports for Wednesday, August 5th, 2026. Alrighty. Hey, none reported today, so we're okay. We're on time with everything, and hopefully, and also no closures. Well, just in case there is, you stay tuned, KUYI Hope Radio for closures, outages, severe weather, and emergency updates, and check our social media pages during any on-air interruption. And for additional details, please reach out to the reporting offices, and we appreciate your assistance in sharing information. So with that said, we're going to have a good Wednesday today, because we're going to make it a good one for everybody out there. So let's see what's going on in the community. Stand by. Okay. In the community, the Hopi Community Health Representative Program hosts a community engagement nights from 6 p.m. to 8 p.m. on the following dates. So let's listen up and See when it's going to be, so you won't miss it. All right, we'll see. August 5th, today, Lower Shupaulovi Community Building has been canceled. So, scratch that, okay? And then on August 6th, Epakabe Community Building starting at 6 p.m. So make sure you go down there and join him. Join the Hopi Community Health Representatives. All right, so for more information, you can call me. You can be found at 928-737-6362. And the climb to Mesa 10K run and walk event will be held at the Hopi Cancer Support Services on Saturday, August 8th, starting 6 a.m. For registration information, number to call is 928-734-1150. So join the Mansa Web Country in New Money. Saturday, I'm now. Okay, and Hopi Wellness Center is hosting outdoor adventures every Saturday in August. So for more information, number to call is 928-734-3432. Just to make sure, call them and see what's going on there, all right? And the Hopi Foundation has the following positions open. They got job openings there. It's been open for quite a while. So let's check on them already. Okay, the Hopi Leadership Program is looking for a program coordinator. And the Not One Coalition is looking for a program associate. And for information on that, you can call 928-734-2380. And Kings County Elementary School is seeking an ESS certified teacher. So they only got that one more open. So make sure you check on them and see what it's all about, okay? The number is 928-399-7005, extension 2312. Then on to the Hopi Housing Authority, who has the following positions open, all right? Mains number 1/2, all right? And also opening for an inspector, a resident service specialist. So those three are open there. For more information, number to call is 928-737-2800. And for First Mesa Elementary School, they have following positions open, all right. They're looking for a housing technician, an ESS teacher, and also a certified teacher. And for more information, you can call them at 928-737-2581. All right, those are job openings there, so... And one more, let's see. The Hopi Election Office is seeking poll workers for the Hopi Board of Education School Board elections. And applications available at the Hopi Elections Office. For more information, number to call is 928-734-2507. And let's see. Happening at the Hopi Foundation and Program is... The Nawani Coalition Food and Elder Culture Symposium will be held on September 18th and 19th, 2026 at the Hopi Day School. And the symposium will focus on Hopi elder culture, farming, ranching, and food. So for more information, you can call them at 928-734-2380. Sounds interesting, so make sure you can call them. Then KUII events and programming, let's see, KUII will be closed today, August 5th, from 8 a.m. to 5 p.m. Yeah, as soon as I get out of here, so the station will operate on automation and will resume regular office hours Thursday, August 6th. A new edition of Coffee Talk will be held on Thursday, August 6th, and 9 a.m. with the Village of Walpi. So make sure you tune in. And just a reminder again, Elvis will be close today, so they'll be up operating on automation. And let's see. Every day, KUII brings you Hopi voices, local news, music, language, and stories that connect our communities. 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And again, we'd like to thank you for helping KUII serve our community and our people on the Hopi Reservation and surrounding area. So let's stay tuned to local weather report coming up next. And that's going to do it for your community calendar. So good morning to all of you. Enjoying your hump morning. And let's see. Let's go on to the weather, okay? Stand by.

0: Okay, got your weather here to see what's going on. All right, be weather-wise in the northern part of Arizona. I hope it is in the surrounding area. Okay, we are going to start with Window Rock, Arizona, 40 Pines area, St. Michael's, Tehuto, and also up in Pod and on to Ganado, Arizona, Burnside area. Let's see, Wokukpakabe, Pokungipe. So currently sitting at 73 degrees this morning in Window Rock and surrounding area there. And let's see what it's going to be like for Window Rock today. Okay, it'll be sunny with a high near of 95 degrees. Light and variable winds becoming west at about 3 to 9 miles per hour in the morning. And tonight you're looking at partly cloudy skies with a low around of 62 degrees. North winds at about 8 miles per hour becoming south after midnight. So looking good, Window Rock, Arizona. And let's see. Okay, then we go on into Kings Canyon area, Polepe, Ponce, Mecaluca edition, up into Jetty 2, Yuelo Park areas, by the Mount, Kings Canyon, parts of Lomond Junction area, Hopi High School, and also into Palaka, Hopi Healthcare Center, First Mesa Elementary School, currently sitting at 74 degrees this morning. And today, it's a movie, all right, Walpi, Tewa area. It'll be sunny with a high near 94 degrees. And let's see, west winds at about 14 miles per hour. And winds gusting is about 21 miles per hour. And for tonight, you're looking at mostly clear skies with a low around 64. And west winds about 14 miles per hour becoming south after midnight. And winds will gust as high as about 23 miles per hour. I could not be with the knee. It's going to be up to 94 degrees and play one blue in Abbasani. And then we make a pike, I will make a 64 hour my low money. We so then we are on the way to second misery, Mashangabe, so Palabi, so Mopa, Visubi, Turiba, and also Satellite Mission, and of course, Lordship Palabi and KUII. Currently sitting at 74 degrees this morning. A great, great morning. Nice and cool out there this morning. And today I'll be sunny and hot with a high near of 96 degrees. West winds at 11 miles per hour. And then winds gusting highest at about 18 miles per hour. And for tonight, you're looking at mostly clear skies with a low around of 63 degrees. West winds at about 14 miles per hour becoming south after midnight, and winds could gust as high as 22 miles per hour, so looking good. Mushang Navy, KUII area. Alrighty. Okay, and let's see. We are on our way to Kehoz movie, Kutse with a Kehoze or like a Hukangi Po Kangi Kwego Wingi, also up to Cultural Center area, currently sitting at 74 degrees, but the Labaka area, or I be, I guess a two and a big way in the way, in 100 degrees is all up in the way, because my bus is eaten, because I light southwest winds becoming west at 11 miles per hour in the morning, and we could gust the size 17 miles per hour. And tonight, we may want to pay and the Kaumi can pay and the 64 hour, and you can pay 13 miles an hour. Okay, or ten, and you can go on your way. Open Kai Navasani. So we are going on next week, all the way down south to Mankapi, Tubi, Posogepe. Down in Tonanis Zee, alrighty. Tuba City area, currently sitting at 84 degrees this morning. My cups in the May, you can tell it's going to be a hot one. It's already 84, let's see. You're looking at sunny skies, and it's going to be a hot one, alrighty. High near 103 degrees in Mankapi, and it's not going to be helping with the breeze. It's going to be calm winds becoming southwest at 7 miles per hour in the afternoon. And tonight it'll be mostly clear with a low around of 66 degrees. Southwest winds about 8 miles per hour. So it's going to be a hot one. I tell you, nay, we will bunk a navas kakyananza. By anonymous tonight, yaw yung ni. By your man, good he kakyananza, good out there, kayuni. So down south to Winslow, Arizona, one who look at pay by you me, who move in the buckwa pidawe, Peshinale, or Wakitsoki, or Riley. So we're looking at Winslow at 84 degrees in this clear skies at the present time. And today, about a 10% chance of showers and thunderstorms in the afternoon. It'll be sunny and hot with a high near of 100 degrees. Southwest winds at about 5 miles will be coming northeast in the afternoon, and winds could gust as high as 24 miles per hour. And tonight, you're looking at partly cloudy skies with 68 degrees. Tonight, southwest winds at about 17 miles per hour becoming and decreasing to about 11 miles per hour. So, looking good, Winslow way. He's keeping you down there in Winslow and enjoy your day. And we are going to Flagstaff, Arizona, pumping up in Nabatoka and Makila Sunny, Doney Park, Wipatki, Sunset Crater, Grand Falls area, Starisku, Loop, and Talani Lake, Kakatsin Tikui, currently sitting at 78 degrees. There, good morning in Sand Springs area, 70 degrees. And today, there's going to be a slight chance of showers and a slight chance of showers and thunderstorms again in after 11 a.m. It'll be mostly sunny with a high near of 88 degrees and west winds at about 9 miles per hour and about a 40% chance of precipitation. And tonight about a 20% chance of showers and thunderstorms before 8 p.m. mostly clear with a low around of 59 degrees, west winds at 7 miles per hour, looking good. Alrighty. Northern part of Arizona, hope it is, and Navajo area, surrounding area. So, hey, it's going to be a great day out there, so it's going to be a hot one. So, keep it safe out there, keep hydrated, and stay covered if you're going to be outside. And, hey, if you're going to be working hard outside, take a break and get in the shade for a while. Remember, drink a lot of water. Stay hydrated. Just be safe. No, we will bank I pay. 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So we are going to go with the thought of the day with Clark Tanakumba. So let's listen up. You mean how there is a thought of the day.
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1: All right, thought of the day. We Mr. Clark Tanakumba and 8:31 right now. All right, good morning and thank you for being at work for 31 minutes. Your workers out there. By mahala ke kentemala yun ni kwa kwa iba yung mga antay stars in my mga kentemala yun na bituwa bina with all the mga Okay, we are going to go with the Hopi word of the day, and let's see what it's going to be. Okay, Hopito, let's see, word of the day.
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2: All right, you got the Hopi word of the day. Pusumi, all righty. 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Okay, by Taiwan, and be with, you'll be, koi, all righty. 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So with that said, 8:34, and we are going on next with the Hopi Elder of Wisdom number 5, alrighty, so here you go.

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All right, you heard of Wisdom, Elder number 5, 8:39 here this morning, KUI, a radio station on the Tata program. We've been jamming since 6 o'clock, and we're going to keep jamming till 10 o'clock, and 10 o'clock I'll be switching over to Native America Calling, so remember, KUI is closed, so in case you're calling or anything. They are all out today, but I'm here, and I'll be here till 10, and then I'm out of here. Okay, and just a reminder that KUI will be on automation. So here we are going with Tatawi, and next coming up is San Domingo Butterfly Tawi by the Bacabi Group. Alrighty, so good morning, and we shall jam.

or at San Domingo Butterfly, Hopi's Town, or in Bacabee. All righty, now 8:47 here this morning, KUA, a radio station. Great, great up morning, and hope you all enjoying your morning. Hey, I know you guys had some good breakfast burritos and donuts and whatever out there. So, hey, that's all right. Just enjoy your morning. I can just wish from here. Hey, all of you having a great morning. I hope so. With that said, we are jamming to Tatawi. And we've been here since 6 o'clock, jamming Tatawi. So I'm glad a lot of you joined me this morning, making it a great day for me. And I hope I'm making it a great day for you out there. So we pay my bank, kay ha, layani, pay pisano, ma peta, so ka kawano, no bay, pay manay, nikya, kyangyani, ya. Uwi, nangwe, wana tamunita, we wing hada, hobby kangita, tali, we on the. Oh, I'm not the young kid, I'm the young kid. Oh, I say, hang on. Pay, we like, pay, no, kapitsa, he, ka, kyangan, sa pay, ngam, lelen, lo, na, ma banka, hada, ne. 8:48, so you worldwide listeners, thank you for tuning in. All right, it's fun making my day here, so here we go with more jams. We are going to go to Goon now, all right, by El Sikyakuku, or correction on that, Pero Sikyakuku, Goon now, all righty.

All righty, Kuna, thereby Anita and Pearl. And let's see, 8:55 here. And we are jumping to Tato here this morning. So let's see what we got here. Coming up next is H2O, Hope Messengers. All righty, so here we go with Hope Messengers.

0: it was H2O. Hey, Hope Messengers. Alrighty, and we are at 9 o'clock, so good morning, ID time.
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0: Okay, alrighty, ID there, and 902, we are jamming on this great morning, and you are tuning to Tawi on KUII 88.1 FM. Alright, and let's see, we are going to Katsi Tolahui Nayani, we Vivica, Shula, and Dano Dawahuniwa, so good morning, enjoy.
2: Hey, hey, hey, hey, hey, hey, hey, hey, hey, hey, hey, hey, hey, hey, hey, hey, hey, hey, hey, hey, hey, hey, hey, hey, hey, hey, hey, hey, hey, hey, hey, hey, hey, hey, hey, hey, hey, hey, hey, 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

0: Tati Talawi Nayani by Bibi Kachula and Danu Dawniwa. We are now at 8:08, so good morning to all of you. On this Wednesday, I try my best here to stay awake anyway. So we are going to continue with Tatawi and let's do a little bit of underwriting first and we'll continue writing. Good morning.
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0: 505-387-7401. All right, you got that there. All right, and let's see. Let's continue. More talk to we, and we are going to go with a Blue Thunder with Fancy and Jingle Dance. Alrighty, so Blue Thunder coming up, take it away, Blue Thunder.

Righty, hey, Blue Thunder. All right, sounding good with Jingle and Fancy Dance. And 913 KY radio station. We are moving on next to, let's see, Mr. JB Gay. All right, JB Gay, JB Gay. Let's see what we got. Soldier Boy. All right, JB Gay, take it away. All the way from Meganado, Steamboat area. Yeah, they up in it.

Soldier boys, this jige, nihi chaham da spa. This jige, nihi chaham da spa. Pa, so din zendolish.

Alrighty, that was J.B. Gowie's Soldier Boy, okay? And 917, we are going on next to Ryo Pulikoptuaway Eagle Song.

Eagle song there by Ryan Helicopter. Sounding good. We are at 9:25 and about 10 o'clock I'll be switching you over to Native America calling. So good morning. Let's enjoy the rest of the heaven hour with Ketatawi. And I want to thank you all for tuning in to KUII. We by my bank, I like a Kentucky, me, Riley. Some Panto, 10 o'clock, I'll pitch on them. I will not like none in Native America calling. He can only be told them for me, or T. Papa Beach and Tain, a party, Tain, a party, or we had Native America calling the kind. So with that said, we are on our way with Randall Pescaman with Angel.

right, Angel by Randall Pescaman. Hey, had a good song there. All right, we are going on with some more Tatawi. It's 9:32 at this time, so about 28 more minutes to go, and we'll be going to Native America Calling Man. The time is starting to crawl now, so here we go.

All right, Budweiser song that I used to be. It's 9:38 here, and we are going on next to Vince Pye. All right, take it away, Vince.

right. Hey, happy birthday to you people that have birthdays today. Hey, well, Vince Bahi with happy birthday around that song, all righty. 9:44 here at KUI radio station. Well, hey, 15 more minutes of jam, then we'll be going to Native America Calling. So, good morning. Bye, my pangkahala. Yanei, bye, changa, lumata, lumana, bye. Ume, my pangkahala, kenga, tamala, yene. Bet, bye, singa, my pai, bas, kwanta, kaila, bye, kahintai. Alrighty. Nang, we wanna tamo, eke, on, we wait, all young, come, we wanna, on, we wait, all the mail. Oh, hang, when the mood, you wanna hang, over, pity. So with that said, hey, we are going next with Rain. All right, Rain. All right, Rain.

Okay, a little bit of rain, there will rain. So we are at 9:50. Let's see, we're going on with, well, let's go on with Uy, Talasi, all right, with Clark Tanagumba. So good morning.

Okay, well, do it. Let's see, my Clarkson, righty. Hey, 9:55, about 5 more minutes to go. And I want to say that, hey, I enjoyed my morning here with you, and I hope you enjoyed the good thought that we brought to you from KYI here. Hey, the littlest radio station with the biggest heart, and I enjoy my morning. So, with that said, I'll be signing off here, and you all have a great, great day. Keep yourself hydrated and be safe out there, alrighty? So, with that said, we shall jam tomorrow morning again at 6 o'clock. So, join me and stay tuned to KUII, the littlest radio station with the biggest heart. And signing off is yours truly here, one and only, Randall Mulley, better known as Wit. Good day, alright?

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1: 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Mad, mad, mad love to all my Hopi brothers and sisters. 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
1: All right. Okay. Governor Stephen Roe Lewis of the Gila River Indian Community kicking off our conversation here today on Native America Calling. We are talking about water rights in the Colorado River. Stay with us. We'll be right back for more questions with the governor.

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Yeah, for all of our people in the front lines, I'm giving out peaceful vibrations. Mother Earth, she is so sad.

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Ani, this is the Pharaoh Wanatai. 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And I just want to say thank you very much for having me out here. Miigwech.

0: Greetings, Hopi Land. 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

legendary actor Morgan Freeman's getting ready to put out his first blues album, and he's doing it in great fashion. It's a 100-year retrospective of the blues, told through orchestral arrangements, Delta recordings, and of course, Morgan Freeman's own narration. Be on the lookout for the August 7th Morgan Freeman's Symphonic Blues Experience. To get you excited about the album, and featuring the likes of Taj Mahal, Jimmy Kennard, and Steve Potts, that's Death Letter Blues from the late great Sun House, getting us into this hour on the mainstream. Now, Skynote, I'm Brett Mabee, and as I do 7 days a week, 3 hours a day, I'm excited to have some fun with you. So as always, pull up a chair and get your best listening ears on, and the more the merrier, so invite your coworker or your colleague or friend to enjoy some music together with us this hour. Before we part ways, one from Edward Sharp and the Magnetic Zeros frontman Alex Ebert. I also have tunes from Prince, Cy Montero, one from Alleluia's debut album that we'll be getting into the rotation for the first time this hour. Also a recent track from the Mountain Goats, Matawayuhi and Black Belt Eagle Scout, but not before our first new edition, which comes to us from Evan Mast, a.k.a. Evax. This is one of the standout tracks of his Just Like Fire. And for your consideration and approval, enjoy Say, and don't go anywhere. I'll be right back on the Main Street.

Hi, this is Olivier Loridan of Châteauroux in France, and you're listening Native Voice One, Native American Radio Network. Amen.

Desiree featuring Emmanuel John with Macho today on the mainstream. We also heard Mato Ayuhi and Black Belt Eagle Scouts 2023 collaboration Ketchup Potato Chips. And for the first time in the rotation, it was Evax's Say from his newest album, Just Like Fire. A nice warm atmospheric track to keep us going throughout this hour's broadcast. Hey, I'm Brett Mabee, and I love hearing from listeners, so feel free to reach out to me any time of day. 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

This is a severe thunderstorm warning for the Flagstaff listening area. The National Weather Service in Flagstaff has issued a severe thunderstorm warning for Coconino County in north central Arizona until 1:45 p.m. Mountain Standard Time or 2:45 p.m. Mountain Daylight Time. At 1:15 p.m. Mountain Standard Time or 2:15 p.m. Mountain Daylight Time, a severe thunderstorm was located near Canyon Padre Bridge, or 23 miles east of Flagstaff, moving east at 5 miles an hour. Hazard, quarter size hail. Source, radar indicated. Impact, damage to vehicles is expected. Locations impacted include Canyon Padre Bridge, Canyon Diablo, Corneros, and Angel. This includes Interstate 40 between mile markers 218 and 228. Seek shelter inside a well-built structure and stay away from windows. This storm is capable of producing large hail. A severe thunderstorm warning has been issued until 1:45 p.m. Mountain Standard Time for the following counties: Coconino, Arizona.

0: app that's available to put the live stream on your smartphone or tablet. So head on over to the Apple app or Google Play Store. Type in Native Voice One, and you have this and all of the great offerings of Native Voice One wherever you go. We have a little bit more time together. I'll squeeze one in from Prince in this block. Also some Interpol and Looking Ahead, The Hallucination and Saul Williams. But right now we're going to kick things off with Ray Chen, the Orlando-raised indie folk artist who records as Tofu Smell. Their early catalog was recorded entirely in a bedroom, and that's a great reminder that you can get your tracks in, even if they're not recorded in a multi-million dollar studio. But I'll save that for another time. Right now, from the All My Time album, enjoy Honey, and don't go anywhere. Plenty more great listening on the mainstream. Have some fun, and give a good ear.
1: Honey.

This is a severe thunderstorm warning for the Flagstaff listening area. The National Weather Service in Flagstaff has issued a severe thunderstorm warning for Gila County in east central Arizona, Coconino County in north central Arizona, Navajo County in north central Arizona, until 2:15 p.m. Mountain Standard Time. At 1:35 p.m. Mountain Standard Time, a severe thunderstorm was located 7 miles north of Sandusky Peak, or 7 miles southeast of Forest Lake, moving southeast at 5 miles an hour. Hazard, quarter-size hail. Source, radar indicated. Impact, damage to vehicles is expected. Locations impacted include Sandusky Peak. This includes State Route 260 between mile markers 292 and 295. This includes the following recreation areas and campgrounds: Desert Campground, Black Canyon Campground, Upper Canyon Creek Campground, and Black Canyon Recreation Area. Seek shelter inside a well-built structure and stay away from windows. The storm is capable of producing large hail. Repeating, a severe thunderstorm warning has been issued until 2:15 p.m. Mountain Standard Time for the following counties in Arizona, Coconino, and Navajo.

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1: Look, Vinny with Tony, division is on me. 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Kinetically charging all of these relics you copy. 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

0: Yes, hi, this is Ross Patrick from the band Ross the Farmer. 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

what I'm groomed in. You got my pictures on the wall in your room, and girls be complaining, you keep me booming. But girls like that wanna listen to Pat Boone. You's a college girl, but that'll stop you from doing. Come and see the dog in the hood near you when. You don't ask why I roll with a crew when. Twist up my fingers and wear dark blue when. On the east side, that's the crew I choose.

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Big up the OP crew.

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following is a flash flood warning. The National Weather Service in Flagstaff has issued a flash flood warning for Coconino County in north central Arizona until 6:30 p.m. Mountain Standard Time. At 3:30 p.m. Mountain Standard Time, Doppler radar indicated thunderstorms producing heavy rain across the warned area. Between 1 and 1.75 inches of rain has fallen. Additional rainfall amounts of 1 to 2 inches are possible in the warned area. Flash flooding is ongoing or expected to begin shortly. Hazard, life-threatening flash flooding. Thunderstorms producing flash flooding. Source, radar indicated. Impact, life-threatening flash flooding of creeks and streams, normally dry washes, urban areas, highways, streets, and underpasses. Some locations that will experience flash flooding include Flagstaff, Young Park, Clearwood, Pioneer Valley, McCann Estate, Walnut Canyon National Monument, Mountain View Ranches, Winona, Casino, and Angel. This includes the following highways: Interstate 40 between mile markers 203 and 216. United States Highway 89 between mile markers.

districts 422 and 424. Route 66 between mile markers 202 and 204. This includes the following recreation areas and campgrounds, pictured canyon preserves. This includes the following creeks, washes, and rivers: Young's Canyon, San Francisco Wash, Andre Canyon, and Walla Creek. Certain flooding of washes and creeks will occur. Some dirt roads will become muddy and impassable. Paved roads and underpasses can become flooded as well.

This is a severe thunderstorm warning for the Flagstaff listening area. The National Weather Service in Flagstaff has issued a severe thunderstorm warning for Coconino County in north central Arizona until 4:15 p.m. Mountain Standard Time. At 3:48 p.m. Mountain Standard Time, a severe thunderstorm was located 11 miles east of Starlight Pines, with 23 miles north of Forest Lakes, moving west at 15 miles an hour. Hazard, quarter-size hail. Source, radar indicated. Impact, damage to vehicles is expected. Locations impacted include Starlight Pines and Camelon Butte. This includes State Route 87 between mile markers 303 and 316. This includes the following locations, areas, and campgrounds: Elk Creek Campground. Take shelter inside a well-built structure and stay away from windows. This storm is capable of producing large hail. Repeating, a severe thunderstorm warning has been issued until 4:15 p.m. Mountain Standard Time for the following counties: Coconino, Arizona.

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This is a severe thunderstorm warning for the Flagstaff listening area. The National Weather Service in Flagstaff has issued a severe thunderstorm warning for Coconino County in north central Arizona until 4:30 p.m. Mountain Standard Time. At 4:13 p.m. Mountain Standard Time, a severe thunderstorm was located 9 miles northwest of Avalon Canyon Lake or 19 miles northwest of Forest Lakes, moving southwest at 10 miles an hour. Hazard, quarter size hail. Source, radar indicated. Impact, damage to vehicles is expected. The regions impacted include new rural areas of Coconino County. Seek shelter inside a well-built structure and stay away from windows. The storm is capable of producing large hail. A severe thunderstorm warning has been issued until 4:30 p.m. Mountain Standard Time for the following counties: Coconino, Arizona,

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This is a severe thunderstorm warning for the Flagstaff listening area. The National Weather Service in Flagstaff has issued a severe thunderstorm warning for Coconino County in north central Arizona, Yavapai County in west central Arizona, until 5 p.m. Mountain Standard Time. At 4:34 p.m. Mountain Standard Time, a severe thunderstorm was located over Monk Mountain Wilderness, 47 miles southeast of Sedona, moving south at 5 miles an hour. Quarter size hail. Source, radar indicator. Impact, damage to vehicles is expected. Locations impacted include Sedona, Village of Oak Creek, Sedona Airport, Monk Mountain Wilderness, Bell Rock, Cathedral Rock, and Apache Mountains. This includes the following highways, 17-mile markers 299 and 309. State Route 179 between mile markers 299 and 312. This includes the following swimming holes, Buda Beach Red Rock Crossing, and Crescent Moon Ranch. Seek shelter inside a well-built structure and stay away from windows. The storm is capable of producing large hail. Repeating, a severe thunderstorm warning has been issued until 5 p.m. Mountain Standard Time for the following counties, Coconino, Arizona,

Southa Hopi Land, this is Sierra Minhares with the up-and-coming nonprofit Spring to Action. 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